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0: and your host, MC Ntabiseng Magebe. 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

0: Sadan, Utaba, Diana, another development for Sadan, another development for the people. Ali, now, no Yamay, so Ali, Dana Hyena, for the how would they find me? The Tava Nahayan, the Kata, my Johan, the one who would have it, consorted.
1: Thank you, Musala. The time is 1:30. This is Radio Lesotho. A very good afternoon. The news is read by Motsidisi Chakela Makaja. First, your top stories. Basotho returning from South Africa without a valid travel documents risk a 5-year ban from re-entering that country. Petroleum prices to decrease effective tomorrow. News in detail. The Executive Officer of the Disaster Management Authority, DMA, Mr. Reatile Eliase, has cautioned that Basotho returning from South Africa without valid travel documents risk a 5-year ban from re-entering that country. He emphasized that the matter will be addressed jointly by the government of Lesotho and South Africa. Mr. Eliase noted that all buses transporting retainees have been directed to use the Maputo border post. The arrangement coordinated with the Lesotho Consulate in Welkom is intended to streamline the repatriation process and prevent congestion at other crossings. Meanwhile, Leribe District Disaster Management Manager Ms. Hopotso Rakulube confirmed her office is prepared to assist retainees. She added that while some residents proceeded directly to their homes, others remain at the Maputwe border post awaiting public transport. The Minister of Health, through the Mokgotlong District Health Management Team, has introduced its third mobile clinic in partnership with Solidamed Lesotho to strengthen

0: and access to primary health care in remote communities. SolidaMed Communications Officer Ms. Refilwe Mojaki said the clinic is fully equipped with essential medical tools, enabling health teams to deliver basic services directly to underserved areas. She noted that many residents currently travel 2 to 3 hours on foot or horseback to reach the nearest health center, often delaying timely care. Ms. Mojaki emphasized that the mobile clinics will ease travel burdens, bring services closer to communities, and improve early access to treatment. The initiative forms part of ongoing efforts by the Ministry of Health in partnership with the District Health Management Team and SolidaMed to ensure that equitable access to quality primary health care for all Basotho, particularly those in hard-to-reach areas. The price of petrol will decrease massively starting from tomorrow after the increase which took 3 months consecutively due to the unrest in the Middle East. According to Petroleum Fund press release, petrol 93 will decrease with 2 Maludi 50 cent, petrol 95 with 2 Maludi 35 cent, and diesel with 4 Maludi 20 cent per liter, while paraffin will remain 18 Maludi. This happens automatically. The time 3 months that the government has lifted the petrol levy comes to an end. And now, let us recap on our top stories as we conclude. Basotho returning from South Africa without valid travel documents risk a 5-year ban from re-entering that country. Petroleum prices to decrease effective tomorrow. This concludes Wenya's Bulletin. Stay tuned for the next bulletin at 6 p.m.
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0: 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Keep on Safara Hori, you over the town and the city hands, meeting your owner. 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How is him man had yellow and this is a little? 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Because of the king government and meeting your owner, the Selang, but a man, but I'm just a good owner, I saw Gosse Mangata. 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

0: The time is 6 p.m. This is Radio Lesotho. A very good evening. The news is read by Motsidisi Chakela Makaja. First, your top stories. Ministry plants over 14,000 trees. Senate Government Assurance Committee seeks clarification. News in detail. The Minister of Environment and Forestry, Honorable Thabo Mofose, says his minister successfully planted over 14,000 trees during 2025. Achieving 85% of its annual target. Honorable Mofose said the trees planted include over 10,000 forestry trees, over 3,000 soil conservation trees, and over 800 fruit trees. He said the achievement forms part of the government's National Green Campaign, which was launched last year. The campaign was officially introduced in June in the Liribe district to promote environmental restoration and increase tree cover across the country. Meanwhile, the minister has called on the public to protect trees and forests from illegal harvesting, unauthorized logging, and the grazing of livestock in designated reforestation and conservation areas. The Ministry of Public Works and Transport and the Office of the Auditor General has appeared before the Senate's Government Assurance Committee to clarify why the construction of Royal Palace has not been completed as yet. The Auditor General, Mrs. Matabo Makenete, said the findings show that the client was not consulted on the plan, while the contractor has already commenced, and the design was changed during the construction process. She added that the changes caused the increment of budget allocations. The Principal Secretary of Public Works and Transport, Mrs. Sepang Kwele, assured that the construction will resume soon as the new plan has been prepared for the project to run smoothly. Meanwhile, the chairperson of the committee, Dr. Thabiso Lebese, urged the ministry to handle this matter properly to avoid dragging the royal family into controversy. Around 260 primary and post-primary mathematics teachers from across Lesotho have gathered at the National University of Lesotho NUL for a two-day professional development workshop to equip teachers with practical knowledge, effective teaching strategies, and innovative classroom tools that can be immediately applied to enhance learners' understanding of mathematics. Lesotho Science and Mathematics Teachers Association, LSMTA, President Mr. Keketsoli Tebo said the workshop hosted by LSMTA in collaboration with NUL's Department of Science Education comes in response to persistent challenges highlighted by recent national examination results and classroom observations, which show that many learners continue struggling with abstract mathematical concepts, problem solving, analytical thinking, and confidence in the subject. Mr. Letiba described mathematics as the foundation of science, technology, engineering, innovation, and economic development, stressing that teachers have the responsibility of equipping learners with critical thinking, problem solving, creativity, and analytical skills needed for the future. The Minister of Health, through the National Addiction Services Committee, has launched a community outreach program at Hamatala and Khubetswana to tackle rising drug and substance abuse. Deputy Chairperson Mrs. Mponyane Mofokeng expressed concern over the growing number of young people affected, warning that addiction is jeopardizing their future. She highlighted weakened community involvement in child upbringing and unresolved parental trauma as contributing factors. A parent from Hamatala noted that the substance abuse is worsening youth behavior and fueling criminal activity among both boys and girls. The committee said the outreach targeted these high-risk areas to engage local leaders and residents in developing practical strategies to curb drug abuse and safeguard young people. And now let us recap on the top stories as we conclude. Ministry plants over 14,000 trees. Senate Government Assurance Committee seeks clarification. This concludes my news bulletin. Stay tuned for the next bulletin tomorrow at 7 a.m.
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0: 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We are Alela.
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2: 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I'm going to go to the house. I'm going to go to the house. I'm going to go to the house. I'm going to go to the house. I'm going to go to the house. I'm going to go to the house. I'm going to go to the house. I'm going to go to the house. I'm going to go to the house. I'm going to go to the house. I'm going to go to the house. I'm going to go to the house. I'm going to go to the house. I'm going to go to the house. I'm going to go to the house. I'm going to go to the house. I'm going to go to the house. I'm going to go to the house. I'm going to go to the house. I'm going to go to the house. I'm going to go to the house. I'm going to go to the house. I'm going to go to the house. I'm going to go to the house. I'm going to go to the house. I'm going to go to the house. I'm going to go to the house. I'm going to go to the house. I'm going to go to the house. I'm going to go to the house. I'm going to go to the house. I'm going to go to the house. I'm going to go to the house. I'm going to go to the house. I'm going to go to the house. I'm going to go to the house. 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
2: How do you feel, bro?
3: How do I feel? Absolutely. I don't think that shot, that camera has ever shot me any happier.
2: How do you feel?
3: Yeah, well, that's why you don't get into You're fine.
4: You just say the camera always you just said.
3: Yeah. Okay. Then how do you feel?
4: How do you feel? Yes, but tell you in the money.

0: So e tsheletseng fela le Scott hantle ra re lebile mane horeng ya borobong horeng yeno ya borobong mamede sa masasotho nna le wena re tlotla re arwana hle ho tswetse se fela jalo metsotso e tsheletseng
1: o meka nama brand route ho wa khoka pelu se tshafuna ba fasa baneng ke se teng ho nkya mase ke shone se wethu na se New York qabanga o pionse ba fangaye Who's a lucky to be alive? To someone looking to some people love. Oh, Namarandi, Axamato, Laxi Poop, lady. As some of the phone upon your match, Michel Woody says. I see a love. Lambokini calling upon lunch in a Cressida. Cressida, hi, Lambokini Pagan, Pagate, Purple, Purple, Purple, Purple, Purple, Purple, Purple, Purple, Purple, Purple, Purple, Purple, Purple, Purple, Purple, Purple, Purple, Purple, Purple, Purple, Purple, Purple, Purple, Purple, Purple, Purple, Purple, Purple, Purple, Purple, Purple, Purple, Purple, Purple, Purple, Purple, Purple, Purple, Purple, Purple, Purple, Purple, Purple, Purple, Purple, Purple, Purple, Purple, Purple, Purple, Purple, Purple, Purple, Purple, Purple, Purple, Purple, Purple, Purple, Purple, Purple, Purple, Purple, Purple, Purple, Purple, Purple, Purple, Purple, Purple, Purple, Purple, Purple, Purple, Purple, Purple, Purple, Purple, Purple, Purple, Purple, Purple, Purple, Purple, Purple, Purple, Purple, Purple, Purple, Purple, Purple, Purple,

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Please give it to yourselves. And thank you so much for coming, all of you. 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You're also wonderful. It's such a great feeling to know you are loved. Especially when you're looking at faces, some of them are like, wow. 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They are heavenly. 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